in the lovely meadow, filled with flowers, under the branches rustling overhead, the goatherd sleeps, his faithful dog beside him.

led by the festive sound of rustic bagpipes. The nymphs and shepherds lightly dance and sing beneath the brilliant canopy of spring.

the harsh season, under blazing sun, man languishes, flocks wither, pine trees burn. The cuckoo's voice trails off, while turtle doves and finches sing impassioned in their turn. The zephyr softly stirs, but menacing, the north wind sweeps it suddenly aside. The shepherd cries with dread, and hanging on before the gale, fears for his life and hide.

His limbs, exhausted, are deprived of rest. Alarmed by lightning bolts and thunderclaps, and by the flies and gnats in frenzied swarms.

Now we'd like to introduce our guest soloist. Introduce you. You already know him from the previous times he's been here. He's going to play Apple Corps. Zoot Sims.

Transportation, $1.40. I carried a good part on my back. In all, $28.12.5. My furniture consisted of a bed, a table, a desk, three chairs, a looking glass 3 inches in diameter, a pair of tongs and irons, a kettle, a skillet, and a frying pan.

dipper, a washbowl, two knives and forks, three plates, one cup, one spoon, a jug for oil, a jug for molasses, and a Japan lamp.

This is the house that I built. This is the man that lives in the house that I built. These are the folks that worry the man that lives in the house that I built. This is the house that I built. This is the man that lives in the house that I built. These are the folks that worry the man that lives in the house that I built. This is the house that I built. This is the man that lives in the house that I built. These are the folks that worry the man that lives in the house that I built.

A lake is the landscape's most beautiful and expressive feature. It is Earth's eye. The trees next to the shore are slender eyelashes which fringe it, and the wooded hills and cliffs around are its overhanging brows.

In 1845, Walden was first completely open on the 1st of April. In 46, the 25th of March. In 47, the 8th of April. In 51, the 28th of March. In 52, the 18th of April. In 53, the 23rd of March. In 54, about the 7th

I lived like the Puri Indians, of whom it is said that for yesterday, today, and tomorrow they have only one word, and they express the variety of meaning by pointing backward for yesterday, forward for tomorrow, and overhead for the passing day.

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0: 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Give it up for Anton. Marijn van der Ven on the bass. Jens Meyer on the drums. 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

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Yeah. Yeah. 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Marijn van der Ven on the bass. Jens Meyer on the drums. Danny Rombout on percussion. So we are playing the music from my new album entitled Walking Distance, which was released on ACT Music last month. So if you haven't listened yet, this is the time. Now is the time. Yeah. So we played the last song entitled Chef Groove.

ante John to ki edetgi masaba sangare chetarida umunjara chetarida mana magasa fatarida fanta magasa fatarida banya magasa fatarida edembau